And that was Bonnie Raitt with Love Me Like a Man. If there's a song that you'd like to hear, just let me know at 804-214-6226, and I'll be happy to dig it out of our library and play it just for you. Coming up next is the Rolling Stones with I Can't Get No Satisfaction.

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And that was the Righteous Brothers with the Little Latin Loop-de-Loop. The riddle and the answer for this week. The riddle was, you measure my life in hours, and I serve you by expiring. I'm quick when I'm thin, and slow when I'm fat. The wind is my enemy. And this story comes to you from a candle. That's the answer to the riddle, a candle. Coming up next is Lester Flatt and Earl Scruggs with the Ballad of Jed Clampett.

0: is kin. They would like to thank you folks for kindly dropping in. You're all invited back again to this locality to have a heaping heaven of their hospitality. Beverly Hillbillies, that's what they call them now. Nice folks. Y'all come back, yeah?
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2: Here's the National Weather Service forecast for Colonial Beach. For Thursday night, gradually becoming clear with a low of 50. Friday, sunny with a high of 65. And for Friday night, partly cloudy with a low of 55. The pollen count for Friday is expected to be high for trees and high for grasses. That's your local forecast from Colonial Beach Community Radio.
0: Here are the tides as reported for the Potomac at Colonial Beach for Thursday. High tides at 7:18 a.m. and 8:09 p.m. Low tides at 12:38 a.m. and 1:29 p.m. For Friday, high tides at 8:03 a.m. and 8:51 p.m. Low tides at 1:23 a.m. and 2:06 p.m. That's the weather and tides from WWER.
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Tonight at 9, my friend Ken Carpenter hosts The Groove Yard with doo-wop, oldies, and other great sounds from the past. I will return Monday at 5 p.m. with more Drive Time Classics. 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
2: Here's the extended National Weather Service forecast for Colonial Beach. Showers are likely today with highs in the low 60s. Friday and Saturday will be cool with highs in the mid to upper 60s, while Sunday will be close to normal. Cool weather is expected Monday through Wednesday. For Thursday, morning showers likely, cloudy with a high of 61. Thursday night gradually becoming clear with a low of 50. Friday, sunny with a high of 65. Saturday, a chance of showers and afternoon thunderstorms, partly sunny with a high of 69. Sunday, a chance of afternoon showers, mostly sunny with a high of 73. Monday, mostly cloudy with a high of 61. Tuesday, sunny with a high of 62. And for Wednesday, a 50-50 chance of showers, partly sunny with a high of 66. The pollen count for Thursday is expected to be high for trees and high for grasses. That's your extended local forecast from Colonial Beach Community Radio.
3: Here are the tides. It's reported for the Potomac at Colonial Beach for Thursday. High tides at 7:18 a.m. and 8:09 p.m. Low tides at 12:38 a.m. and 1:29 p.m. For Friday, high tides at 8:03 a.m. and 8:51 p.m. Low tides at 1:23 a.m. and 2:06 p.m. That's the weather and tides from WWER.
4: 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Dueling Pianos with Felix and Fingers starts at 3. Pier 909 will be having Mother's Day brunch from 10 to 1. 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